0: are bursting at the seams. Give your day a fantastic head start with GMHR. GMHR will continue right after this.
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2: Wah, lampu ajaib. 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
3: Terima kasih udah bebasin Om Jin. Apa yang kau minta wahai anak muda?
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2: Buat megang marketing, buat megang promo, buat bikin awareness. 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
3: Kalau masalah kayak gitu, jangan ke Om Jin kali, ke The Rockin' Life Bali aja.

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1: I gotta deal with me now. 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
2: It is what it is, they be like, who she? She's a hold you for an animal. Got the beast on leash to the net, nun tease, she's a hold you for an animal. Body on the hit, to take a charm and all matter, why you tryna glitch?
3: Critical's
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1: 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Hi, udah Jumat lagi, rockstar. 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
3: 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Emang beneran ada jinnya?
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A preconceived idea of what it all meant. But those that like the same sex have the characteristics. The right-wing conservatives think it's a decision. You can be cured with some treatment and religion.

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do not wanna miss this. Di hari Sabtu 26 September lo itu harus ke Savaya, cause di sana itu ada DJ Stefan Buzin. Harus tuh juga harus ke Vault Bali karena di sana ada weekly event Orange Soda with DJ Son, Pablo, SR, MC Bossman, Mesa weekly event Icon with DJ Arwin, Goti, Dayomes, MC Knowledge, Hatch Ulu.

As Gang, Gouti, Febo, Johnry, JB Smooth, Rhino, LMC Camel. Lanjut lagi ke hari Rabu 30 September, itu ada di Damaria Ino Event with DJ Azam, Pablo, Daniel Sangir, Julian, and last but not least, Zumana Bali with DJ Monkey Safari.

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0: This is Femen Nuya, Padia No Limitation at All, live on the Weekend Live Jakarta and Bali. With me, One MC and DJ Dimas Akira. Ya, sudah 2 jam gue menemani Rockstar. 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

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The Rockin' Life, PRL.

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1: I'm up this low, take off this low.